0: Back when me and Abilino used to make tracks. Live and die in the LDN and ends is mad.
1: Shit's crazy.
0: Trappers and a whole family in the same damn flat. Eve trying to get a salary, while Adam out here licking shots to the cats. Don't let. Shibs on a Friday, pulling up a J-Bo's gaff. 2-2 gal get a move by 2-2 man. Come off the decks if you can't mix, it's not happening. More time, gunshots in the air like blah, blah.

Good evening, hippies from King Crimson. Tonight is rather a special evening. Tonight we have decided to record the evening's gig for release on the new King Crimson album next March. We decided to record this particular gig because we so enjoyed playing here last time. Means that from time to time, if our instruments go out of tune, if our violinist Daniel Dust falls over in a soporific heap, we will kick him gently or stop to retune our instruments. I'm sure you will appreciate these minor diversions for the weak foibles of the members of the group. Also on behalf of the band, I'd like to thank our road team, who despite many difficulties have managed to get all the gear on stage. Thank you, lads. Keep going. Don't fall over yet, Texas. We shall now proceed with a small demonstration of how to get two mellotrons within a quarter tone of each other, and then proceed with a startling new King Crimson composition, which is destined to fall into the annals of recorded history. This is Lament.

population of critics and no painters to be found. Where have all the storytellers gone? Just when did I become so eaten up by moss and covered in a cloak of popularity? And then I lose my voice in between the echoes of self-serving prophecy. A captain without a ship, a chief without a tribe, a raging megalomaniac who only speaks to hear his cheeks slap together and worship the sound of his own voice. I'm at full cry. Hollow cut the cave inside the wood. The frigid winds pushed through cowardly trees. Without dispute, paper thin garments. Pray for summer days. The rain and wind are so strong outside my window, and winter's always searching for me. Hear his cheeks slap together and worship his own voice. So tired of the demands of this world, her nagging voice, the songs she sings, the songs that she desires. She cries out in the heat of her passions, her legs spread and ready for a stranger. A captain without a ship, a chief without a tribe, a raging megalomaniac who only speaks to hear his cheeks slap together and worship the sound of his own voice. I dare not take another drink until it's gone. Just when did I become so eaten up by moss and covered in a cloak of popularity? When did I lose my voice in between the echoes of self-serving prophecy?

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But where you think you are strong, you are weak. Your lies tell us the truth we will use against you. Your secrecy shows us where we will strike. Your weapons reveal your fear for all to see. From Cairo to Quito, a new world is forming. The power of people armed with the truth.

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0: It did? Is that okay? Okay.

0: 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What? All right. This is when we usually run backstage and piss, but we'll just go behind your desk, Bob.
1: It's kind of like the trombones when they drop it.
0: Right, right.
1: Same thing.
0: This is the only song we've ever written that has a harmonica in it, right? It's the last one we've ever written.

0: 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My name is Fat Lip, and this is my friend, Sammy the Salmon.
1: What to do?
0: Today, we're going to teach you some fun facts about salmon and a

0: Did you know?
1: What?
0: That I could go to Japan and back.
1: You're kidding me.

0: salmon that are developing and the adult salmon that are on their way to spawn.
1: Wow, what a shame. What a shame.

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Now turn straight, but I'm about to blow one. Bite that mic, I know you never stole one.

Rock it out, man. Sing the song today. Do it right, man. Night and day.

Si te gusta el rock, punk, pop, rap, funk, crunch, man, linda, baby, soul, indie, blues, rhythm, blues, rock and roll.